That last one was by Aiden Hammond with a track called I Can Feel It. Next up, we've got Maddie and Omich with Babert and their new one called Hands Up, followed by Foo Funkers with This.co. Man, that's a funky one. Thanks for joining me. Disco Never Dies here on Warmth with Ming and Jeff Straw.

This next one is by Frankie DP, called Higher on Who Plays, one of my favorite labels right now, just cranking out solid house music. Ordonez and Handpicked after that with Night and Day, followed up by Osen with Running Back on Wildcard. Keep it locked, I'm Jeff Straw here on Warmth Radio.

next, it's my pick of the week. Giorgio Moroder teams up with Marecha for a remake of his iconic hit with Donna Summer on vocals called Hot Stuff, the Marecha Ibiza remix on Solaris. 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

Us lovers are no stranger to this next producer, Don't Blink, with his new one, Bit by Bit, on Low Ceiling. Following this one up, I've got Matthew Sachs and Bad Intentions with House on Fire on Who Plays, and Brothers in Arts with Republic of Shadows on The Basement Discos. I'm bringing you tracks you're not going to hear anywhere else. I'm Jeff Straw here on Warmth Radio.

You probably recognize that vocal from the Sammy Vergy hit, but Brothers in Arts really took a nice disco turn with that version, and I'm here for it. Coming up next, I've got Sammy Deuce with Off the Chain on Cruise Music. He just doesn't miss. After that, I've got two legends, Kerry Chandler and Josh Butler, who teamed up for a tune called Can't Deny with Theos on the extended remix duties on Origin Records. This bass line is Off the Chain. Keep it locked here on Warmth Radio. I'm Jeff Straw.

Again, that's the Theos remix of Kerry Chandler and Josh Butler on Origins Records. Coming up next, I've got the new one from Off Plan called Feel on their own Off the Rails imprint. And closing out this week, I've got Babert with Deeper Love on Disco Revenge. Remember, you can follow me on all socials at JeffStraw_official and let me know what you thought of this episode of Warmth. Thanks again for my man Ming for having me on as the co-host.

someone listening? Okay. Let me tell you the story of that guy. First you loved,

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Party at the restaurant, party at the club, party in the day, party at my house, party on the way to the party at the park, party in the bush, party under the bridge, party at the restaurant, party at the club, party in the day, party at my house, party on the park, party in the bush, party under the bridge, party at the restaurant, party at the club, party in the day, party at my house, party on 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

0: 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Pour vous.
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2: 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I am Laurent Shock, you host. And as every week, we're going to be together for 1 hour of fantastic, amazing house music. I've got an amazing remix by Tommy Glasses of Martin Solveig, Jalousy. Lolita Holloway with The Love Sensation, the DJ OMC remix. Jordi Cops with Toboyo, going to love it. Lafitte with Palabras and many more. We're going to start right now with Junior Lopez with Jealous Girl. And right after that, Dal Lucas with Burning Up, the Yegerosa remix. This is right now in the Selection Radio Show.
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1: 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You just listened to Edouard Maya and Philippe Allen with All I Need. Right before, it was John Vandy with Groove Is In The Heart, an amazing cover. We're going to finish this episode with Robbie Strauss and Mary Lane with Carrying Me Higher. And I'll see you next week, same time, same day, for a brand new edition of this Selection Radio Show. Bye-bye, everyone.
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the bus. 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

Hey, this is Bren Locke here on Tool Room Radio. I'm a vocalist and producer from Brooklyn, and up first in the mix is my latest release that just came out on 03 Music. It's called No More Silence. This is the-

You're listening to Bren Locke here on Tool Room Radio. And the track you just heard was an absolute classic from 2015 from Zero Three. That was the Kappa remix to Second Chance by Digitalism. If you want to keep listening, you can find me at Bren_Locke_ across all socials. And if you follow along, you'll be the first to get the news about my next release, which is coming in October on Yato's label Odd One Out. Until then, a huge thanks to Tool Room for having me on the show. We'll catch you all next time. Clubbed.

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0: 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For more info and tickets and links, then head to the socials at Fools Paradise Rex. 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
2: 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Les meilleurs DJ mix tous les soirs. Ici.

0: 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This is where the best house music comes alive. This is Feels Like Home, your place to feel it all. You're with Ken Colt.
1: Let's go! Yes, yes. Hello, everyone. This is Ken Colt, and you're locked into Feels Like Home Radio, episode 553, where music meets emotion. I got some new music in the mix tonight, together with Gage. A new collaboration will be released on my own imprint, Feels Like Home Records, very soon. All right, speakers up. Here we go. We open with Brazilian energy and Afro drums. Percussion heavy and made to move. Here is Josh Rams and Van Dam with Baiana.